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1: Seven received, 2000.
2: Attention truck 4, Mohawk, 8 Alpha Response, staging in the area of 4 Cakeley Street. For a 30-year-old female, animal bite, cross streets are going to be New Scotland Ave and Greenway. And that's truck 4, Mohawk, 8 Alpha Response, staging in the area of 4 Cakeley Street. For a 30-year-old female, animal bite, cross streets are going to be New Scotland Ave, Greenway, time 2001.

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1: Engine 9 received 2002. Dispatch to Engine 9, do you want to take 4 Keekly? Or truck 4?
0: Sure, we'll take that. What was that, number 4, Keekly?
1: That's correct. Dispatch to truck 4?
2: 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Thank you, Engine 9.

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0: Return all the companies. Readings are zero. House has been ventilated and seems been turned over to the landlord.
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0: Negative, you no longer have to stage, animal is no longer on scene, 2003.
1: Okay, receive, engine 9 responding from Morton in Delaware.
0: Received.
1: Dispatcher, what call response is this going to be?
0: It's going to be an A alpha response.
1: Okay, is police going to be en route as well?
0: That is correct.
2: Mohawk 28, I'm out to Kiki Street.
0: Mohawk 28, 2004.
2: Engine 7's in quarters.

0: 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You can return me from Kent Street as well.
1: Reese 2004.
2: Pearl Street Command Dispatcher, signal 20, issue with a hot water heater, isolated, ventilated, turned over to FIU and housing, and put us back in and back in quarters.
1: Received 2005.

attention truck 2, Mohawk, 8 Alpha response, 1 New Hope Terrace. A 13-year-old female fainted, now conscious. Cross street's going to be Jennings Drive. Again, that's truck 2, Mohawk, 8 Alpha response, 1 New Hope Terrace. 13-year-old female fainted, now conscious. Cross street's going to be Jennings Drive. Time 2015.

attention engine 4, A Alpha, response 721 Sandage Way, 94-year-old male, lift assist. Again, that's engine 4, A Alpha, response 721 Sandage Way for a lift assist, 94-year-old male, 2016.

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See Charlie response. 5 Samaritan Road from the auto alarm. General, cross streets are going to be Hackett Boulevard, Claire Barton Drive. And that's engine 9, truck 4 for GC Charlie response. 5 Samaritan Road for a general automatic alarm. Cross streets are going to be Hackett Boulevard, Claire Barton Drive. Time 21:04.

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1: Where is he talking to?

0: access to engine 9 or truck 4.
1: Truck 4 is on.
0: Just updating you. We're getting another call for that address.
1: Alright, we'll check it out. Fire or EMS?
0: It's going to be on another automatic alarm in dorm room 236.

0: 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We'll be investigating. This is a two-story, Type 3 dormitory.
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0: 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Truck 4, is the system still show normal?
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Attention engine 4, engine 10, Mohawk. See Charlie responds, 100 White Pine Drive. 91-year-old female, possible stroke, apartment 409, Cross Street, Columbia Drive, time 21:26.

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0: Attention truck 3, engine 7, state Charlie response, 1415 Washington Ave, the auto alarm, stairwell 4, level 3, west, cross streets are going to be German Street, Fuller Road. And that's truck 3, engine 7, state Charlie response, 1415 Washington Ave, for an auto alarm, stairwell 4, level 3 west, cross streets are going to be Germain Street, Fuller Road, time 21:37.
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attention, truck 4, rescue 9, Mohawk, D Delta response, 54 Hackett Boulevard, 25-year-old male, breathing problems in apartment 2. Cross streets are going to be Crown Terrace and St. James Place. That's truck 4, rescue 9, Mohawk, D Delta response, 54 Hackett Boulevard, 25-year-old male, breathing problems, apartment 2. Cross streets are going to be Crown Terrace, St. James Place. Time 21:58.

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Again, this Engine 7, Truck 3, see Charlie response, 839 Lancaster Street, automatic alarm in the first apartment, crosses West Lawrence, North Allen, times 2218.

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0: 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Truck 3's on. Disregard. Can you repeat that?
1: Truck 3, that was a disregard. You can just reject.
0: Truck 3, thank you, dispatch.

It's Engine 5 Mohawk Alpha. Response 57 Broad Street. Police are on scene with a 30-year-old female, assault-related injuries. Crosses Schuyler Street, Alexander Street. Again, this Engine 5 Mohawk A Alpha. Response 57 Broad Street. Police are on scene and requesting you for a 30-year-old female with assault-related injuries. Crosses Schuyler and Alexander. Times 2258.

0: Attention Engine 9 Mohawk, hey, off the response. 40 Delaware Ave for a male who fell. Crosses Elm Street, Myrtle Ave. Again, that's Engine 9 and Mohawk. Hey, off the response. 40 Delaware Ave for a male that fell. Crosses Elm Street, Myrtle Ave. Times 2302.
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Then to truck 3, engine 10, Mohawk, see Charlie responds. 60 cold and a half, apartment 205. 65-year-old male having heart problems, crosses Lincoln Ave and Central Ave. Again, this truck 3, engine 10, see Charlie response. 60 Colvin Ave, apartment 203. 65-year-old male having heart problems, crosses Lincoln and Central. Times 2311.

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Attention, Engine 5, Truck 1, Battalion 1, Delta response in Crank Park, Area 1st Ave. It's going to be an unknown smoke fire source. Someone out in the park possibly lit something on fire, but cannot give any description of what it is. Again, that's Engine 5, Truck 1, Battalion 1, Delta response. Crank Park, inside the park. Caller states juveniles lit something on fire. Is unsure what it is at this time. 23, 21.

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2: 201 of the tower. Right now. Gee, the ticket has a caller on Basher Street up by the Kip School here. We'll check it out.

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1: 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We're going to go check it out.

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A Alpha, EMS response. Corner of Park Street and Washington Ave. Police are on scene. Approximately 60-year-old male. Traumatic injury.

Attention, Engine 7, Mohawk, A-Alpha, EMS response, corner of Park Street and Washington Ave. Police are on scene, approximately 60-year-old male. Traumatic injury. And that's Engine 7, Mohawk, A-Alpha, EMS response, corner of Park Street and Washington Ave. Police are on scene with a 60-year-old male. Traumatic injury, 2333.

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0: 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You can return Engine 7. Mark's been notified. 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

Truck 1, Mohawk. Hey, Alpha, CMS response. 347 South Pearl Street, across the Bass Street, Alexander Street. Is for a 5-year-old male, 6. And it's Truck 1, Mohawk. Hey, Alpha, EMS response. 347 South Pearl Street, across the Bass Street, Alexander Street. For a 5-year-old male, 6. 06.

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1: Engine 5, Mohawk A Alpha, EMS response, South Station 126 Arch Street. Across Trinity Place, Broad Street, in booking, 30-year-old female sick. And that's Engine 5, Mohawk A Alpha, EMS response, 126 Arch Street. Across Trinity Place, Broad Street, in booking for a 30-year-old female sick. 011.

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0: 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Who from FRU did you get?
1: Car 54 is now.
0: 201 to 54.
2: 54 is on.
0: I believe you're going to want to start codes also.
2: Received, Captain. Dispatcher, could you please start codes to that location?
1: That's correct. 07.

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0: 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Turned over to FIA. 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
0: You know, it's response. 50, New Skyland Ave, across Holland Ave and Veterans Way. At the bus stop, 39-year-old male, sick. And Engine 11, Mohawk. 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EMS response. 50, New Skyland Ave, across Holland Ave and Veterans Way. At the bus stop, 39-year-old male, sick. 037.

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1: 19, guys.
0: We still have not located a station or fire. Did you guys leave the scene?
1: Negative. I've attempted a callback. No answer here.
0: Receive, are we canceled on the call?
1: I see standby.

0: 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Do you have anything further? 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
2: 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Across the west now, Justice Street, police are on scene. Automatic alarm. And that's Engine 1, Truck 2, C-Trail response, 340 First Street. Across the Lexington Ave and Justice Street. Police are on scene, automatic alarm. 048.

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1: Did you, sorry, I meant to put out the, for you, did you copy 340 First Street? They have an automatic alarm there.
3: That's negative. 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
1: It's your 054.

Ranger 1, Mohawk, B Bravo, EMS response, 83 Central Ave, across West Ave, Northern Boulevard, in front for a 55-year-old male to help. Yeah, Ginger 1, Mohawk, B Bravo, EMS response, 83 Central Ave, across West Ave, Northern Boulevard, in front for a 55-year-old male that fell. Oh, 54.

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The street's blocked off, the PD. Because there's a block party or something going on.

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0: 20 0 0 0 0 0 0 0 0 0 0 0 0 0 0 0 0 0 0 0 0 0 0 0 0 0 0 0 0 0 0 0 0 0 0 0 0 0 0 0 0 0 0 0 0 0 0 0 0 0 0 0 0 0 0 0 0 0 0 0 0 0 0 0 0 0 0 0 0 0 0 0 0 0 0 0 0 0 0 0 0 0 0 0 0 0 0 0 0 0 0 0 0 0 0 0 0 0 0 0 0 0 0 0 0 0 0 0 0 0 0 0 0 0 0 0 0 0 0 0 0 0 0 0 0 0 0 0 0 0 0 0 0 0 0 0 0 0 0 0 0 0 0 0 0 0 0 0 0 0 0 0 0 0 0 0 0 0 0 0 0 0 0 0 0 0 0 0 0 0 0 0 0 0 0 0 0 0 0 0 0 0 0 0 0 0 0 0 0 Structure, she dispatched a FIU on you.
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The bus stop in front of 50 East Highland Ave, across the Highland Ave, Veterans Way. Same mail, calling back now. Sick. That's Engine 11, Mohawk, A-Alpha, EMS response. 50 East Highland Ave, crosses of Highland Ave, Veterans Way. Mail at the bus stop in front. Sick. 135.

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0: 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For auto accident, unknown injuries at this time is crash notification. That's engine 7, engine 10, Mohawk, B Bravo, EMS response, corner of Central Ave and West Lawrence Street. For auto accident, unknown this time, automated crash notification. 147.
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0: All 34 arrived to West Lawrence and Central. There appears to be no accident as of right now.
1: We've also arrived in the area. There's nobody on scene here. You got anything further?
2: 7-9, standby. It was an automated notification. I'm just going to make contact somewhere.

0: 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Again, it was just an automated crash notification from an iPhone there.
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0: Mohawk 34.
3: Mohawk 34 received, canceled. Thank you.

attention. Engine 1, Rescue 1, Battalion 2, and Mohawk. The D-Delta response staging the area of Clinton Ave and Lexington Ave. Be for a 19-year-old male. Stab wounds to the head. And that's Engine 1, Rescue 1, Battalion 2, and Mohawk. D-Delta, EMS response, corner of Clinton Ave, Lexington Ave. Staging the area for a 19-year-old male. Stab wound. 1 second.

0: all three floors in or out of Clinton Ave, and Lex, we will be staging at Clinton Ave in the...
1: 134 received. Units responding to Clinton Ave and Lexington. The patient there reportedly self-transported. They're all back in service. Engine 1.
2: Is that a cancer for Engine 1?
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2: Midtown received.
1: Battalion 2. Mach 34.
0: Mach 34 was self-transport. Go back in

Attention, truck 1, Mohawk, A-Alpha, EMS response, 197 South Pearl Street, across the West Willow Street, South Ferry Street. In Department A, Adam, 26-year-old female, abdominal pain. Again, that's truck 1 and Mohawk, A-Alpha, EMS response, 197 South Pearl Street, across the West Willow Street, South Ferry Street. In Department A, Adam, 26-year-old female, abdominal pain. 212.

Engine 5, Mohawk, A-Alpha, EMS response, corner of Arch Street and Trinity Place. Police are on scene with 35-year-old female, feeling faint. Engine 5, Mohawk, A-Alpha, EMS response, corner of Arch Street and Trinity Place. Police are on scene with a 35-year-old female, feeling faint. 215.

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1: 201 Dispatcher, can you have that person via cell phone?
0: Reese, he's

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Engine 7, Rescue 2, Mohawk, see Charlie, EMS response, 510 2nd Street, across Quail in Ontario, for a 24-year-old male, breathing problems. 220.

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1: Truck 1's in command. Rescue squad, rescue 2, Mohawk, see Charlie, EMS response. 335 First Street. Cross Lexington Ave, Justin Street. 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EMS rescue squad, rescue 2 in Mohawk, see Charlie, EMS response. 335 First Street. Cross Lexington Ave, Justin Street. On the first floor for 18-year-old female, breathing problems. 230.
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Engine 1, Mohawk, B Bravo, EMS response, 241 Quail Street, across Hudson Ave and Hamilton Street. Police are on scene with 37-year-old male, laceration to the face. And that's Engine 1 and Mohawk, B Bravo, EMS response, 241 Quail Street, across Hudson Ave and Hamilton Street. Police are on scene with 37-year-old male, laceration to the face, 232.

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0: Test truck 4, Mohawk. Hey, Alpha. EMS response. 379, 2nd Ave. Crossing Jeanette Street, Stanwyck Street. On the first floor, 21-year-old male. Chest pain. Test truck 4, Mohawk. Hey, Alpha. EMS response. 379, 2nd Ave. Crossing Jeanette Street, Stanwyck Street. First floor, for a 21-year-old male. Chest pain. 237.
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2: Mohawk 17's arriving 241 Quail Street, just trying to fight through traffic.
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Truck 1 Mohawk. Hey, Alpha. EMS response. 126 Arch Street, across the Trinity Place and Broad Street, in the lobby for a 56-year-old male. Sick. EMS Truck 1 and Mohawk. Hey, Alpha. EMS response. 126 Arch Street, crosses of Trinity Place and Broad Street, in the lobby for a 56-year-old male. Sick. 302.

Truck 3, Mohawk, B Bravo, EMS response. 115 Crumpkill Road, across the Aspen Circle and Eustis Ave. Apartment 205 for an 80-year-old female, hemorrhage. And that's Truck 3 and Mohawk, B Bravo, EMS response. 115 Crumpkill Road, across the Aspen Circle and Eustis Ave. Apartment 205 for an 80-year-old female, hemorrhage. 303.

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1: Oh, thank
0: you. Truck
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0: 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Rescue 9 responding, A-Alpha, 126 Arch Street, across the Trinity Place and Broad Street, truck 1's on scene, in the lobby, 56-year-old male, requesting ALS. 3, sir.
1: Rescue 2 in service.
0: Rescue 2, sir. Truck 3, sir. Truck 3, sir.
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0: Do we have an ETA on truck day's arrival? We're stuck in the lobby.
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Engine 5, Mohawk. Hey, Alpha. EMS response. 167 Franklin Street. Across 4th Ave and Vine Street. In the basement apartment, 57-year-old male fell. Engine 5, Mohawk. Hey, Alpha. EMS response. 167 Franklin Street. Across 4th Ave and Vine Street. Basement apartment, 57-year-old male. Traumatic injury from a fall. 320.

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1: Mobile 42, 3 eastbound. Shark 1 dispatcher, return us and rescue 9, BLS to Albany Med. We'll take Franklin 3 for Ranger 5.
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1: To A-Alpha EMS Response, 325 Northern Boulevard, across the Shaker Road and Manning Boulevard. Second floor, apartment 220B, 69-year-old male, sick. And that's Engine 2 and Mohawk. A-Alpha EMS Response, 325 Northern Boulevard, across the Shaker Road and Manning Boulevard. Second floor, apartment 220, B as in boy, 69-year-old male, sick, 328.
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0: Touch following companies, Truck 3, Battalion 2, Engine 10, Engine 4, Engine 7, Rescue 1, Truck 2, and the squad. An alarm of fire is being transmitted. 1415 Washington Ave. Across the Fuller Road and Jermaine Street. I have a smoke condition on the fourth floor. Actually, now they're getting an active fire on the fourth floor there. Again, that's Truck 3, Battalion 2, Engine 10, Engine 4, Engine 7, Rescue 1, Truck 2, and the squad. An alarm of fire is being transmitted, 1415 Washington Ave, across Jermaine Street, Fuller Road, on the fourth floor. Reports of an active fire there. Looking for further right now, 403.
1: Thank you, folks.

0: Engine 10 dispatch. Did they give any kind of indication of where on the fourth floor?
1: Unit 425, unit 425.
0: 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Thank you.

0: 847.
1: 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Company will be investigating.
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0: Washington Ave Command. Have all companies that stage out on Washington Ave until we have a location for this.
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0: Park 3 to command. We do have a smoke condition on the fourth floor. Command to Andrew 4.
1: Andrew 4 is on.
0: You want to take this through up to the fourth floor with 10 and 3. Bring your high right back, please.
1: Reaches.
0: The trash room is charged with smoke. Reaches. Command to the rescue squad, when you guys get here, can you guys head to the fourth floor and remove any occupants that are still there? Command to the second view truck two, head to the fifth floor and remove any occupants that are still there. One time to command, next two engines coming up, bring two more lengths of hose to the high-rise back.
2: 3C, Sector 4 should be on the way out for the second.
0: Command to 110, are we going to be good to declare the signal 30? We're still assessing that. Chief's trying to locate the fire. Right now, we just have a lot of smoke in the room.
3: Truck 3 to command. Can we get someone to check the lowest level of the trash chute? We're not coming up with anything in here, but it is charged with smoke.
0: 3-2.
2: Brett, you want to try?
4: Portland.

0: Rescue squad arriving. Command, do you have the knock box open?
1: Negative. Bring your key up. Looks like it's relocked.
2: One thing, command. We're going to send down to the third floor and check the trash room and see if this is isolated. It does appear someone discharged a fire extinguisher in this room. However, we're not getting much heat.
1: Okay, receive.

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1: This is Manta 110. I have engine 4 staging in the lobby with the extra microphone. I'll commit them when you guys fly the boat.
0: Received.

0: Attention Engine 1, Mohawk Ambulance, Alpha respond to EMS call, 471 West Street, 471 West Street, Cross Street, West Leonard Street, North Allen Street. It's going to be for allergic reaction. Repeating Engine 1, Mohawk Ambulance, Alpha response, EMS call, 471 West Street, Cross Street of West Lawrence Street, North Allen Street. Allergic reaction. Arrive on Channel 3, there's a fire uptown. Again, arrive on Channel 3, there's an incident on the main. Time now is 4:50.
1: Give me that to 110. 2020, be bringing fans up to you guys.

0: dispatch to Washington Command, 15-minute time check.
1: Greetings. We're continuing to investigate right now. You may get a signal point holding everybody on the street.
0: And receive 4-7.
1: Long as it's man, as an airing officer, we can see a little better. I don't have any evidence of active fire anywhere. It's definitely a fire extinguisher that was sent off in the drone. Probably going to start FIU.
2: Appreciate
1: you.
2: Man, Roger, can you start FIU to my location, please?
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1: Can you repeat that, please?
0: Security officer downstairs stated that he discharged an extinguisher into that room.
1: We're something to validate it now.

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0: You can switch back over to FD1. They call the signal 20, so you can go back over there.
1: And you want to see?
0: Now it is 421.

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1: Mohawk 50 received. You can return to the main. Got furniture.

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0: Thank you.
2: One's arriving on what?
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0: How are you guys making out?
1: Just working on ventilation.

Engine 5, truck 1, see Charlie response, 413 South Pearl Street, across the 4th Ave and 3rd Ave for an automatic alarm. Again, it's engine 5, truck 1, see Charlie response, 413 South Pearl Street.

0: 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Is the main still dedicated?
1: Negative, main's not dedicated, Ralph.

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1: 202 command, can you try to silence that alarm?
2: Yeah, you're good with letting people back in?
3: Engine 1, 433.
1: Yeah, I'd say so. We can tackle Battalion 1.

0: SWAT 1 dispatcher on the scene with a two-story wood frame. We'll be investigating with the man.
1: Truck 1 received. The main's open here.

0: command, dispatcher.
1: Did you get my request right by you?
0: That's correct. 51's in route.
1: 3-3, thank you.
0: Nine, truck four, sea trailer response, 439 South Pearl Street, across 3rd Ave, 2nd Ave, for an automatic alarm. Engine nine, truck four, sea trailer response, 439 South Pearl Street, across 3rd Ave and 2nd Ave, for an automatic alarm. 436.
2: One time to command. Is the alarm silenced or is it reset?
1: It's silent for now, waiting for you to let me know when it was reset. I let the occupants back in.
2: One second, man. You can try for a reset. We'll see if it'll hold.
1: Okay, receive.

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1: Thanks, Captain. Could you... Commander Patchers, all have been isolated to the fourth floor trash room. Companies are going to start returning.
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0: 201 and 105. We're clearing 413. Do you need us down there?
1: Yeah, we had to go around to the street behind. It's coming from, we're still trying to locate. We can hear it beep, and we don't know exactly where it's coming from.
0: Okay, we're on the way. 201 is back to 413, signal 10.
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0: 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Dispatch, Mega Signal 10 says, detector thrown out in a pile of trash. Turn into 5 service.
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Truck 2, Mohawk, B Bravo, EMS response, 230, Livingston Ave. Cross from Swan Street and Lark Street, be for a 77-year-old male. Unknown problem. And that's Truck 2, Mohawk, B Bravo, EMS response, 230, Livingston Ave. Cross from Swan Street and Lark Street. Police are also en route. Male is uncooperative on the phone. 77-year-old male, unknown problem. 558.

0: Truck 2 negative, please turn route. Male just uncooperative with the phone. We don't, unknown if he's aggressive this time, just uncooperative answering questions.
1: What do you need? We're going to arrive. What if the cops?
0: 6 o'clock.

truck two in Mohawk 34. You're clear to roll in 230 Livingston. Please run scene now. All 34. Truck 3, Mohawk. AL FEMA's response, 1066 Western Ave. Across the Russell Road, Cambridge Road, apartment 2, 34-year-old man. Abdominal pain. And it's truck 3, Mohawk. Alpha EMS response, 1066 Western Ave, crosses Russell Road, Cambridge Road, apartment 2, 34-year-old male, abdominal pain, 607.

0: 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Truck 2 in quarters.
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0: Do you need the police to expedite there?
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truck 3, engine 10, Mohawk 51, Beach Ave. So, see Charlie response. 83-year-old female there with a heart problem. Across the Huron Street and Woodville Ave. Truck 3, engine 10, and Mohawk 51, Beach Ave. See Charlie response. 83-year-old female with a heart problem, unknown. 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
1: Hey, Juwan. 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

Truck 3, Mohawk, 16 Buchanan Street. It's a B-Baker response on no medical alarm. Those are Manning Boulevard, Lincoln Ave. Truck 3, Mohawk, 16 Buchanan Street. 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
1: Okay, received. You just started PD for us. 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
0: Okay.

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0: 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We'll be back in service with an accidental alarm.
1: Just to confirm, is that a cancel for Mohawk 15?
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2: Truck 2 Mohawk 199 2nd Street, they have response for a score 57-year-old female with back pain across their Lark Street and Johnson Boulevard. Truck 2 Mohawk 199 2nd Street, he had a response for a score 57-year-old female with back pain, Lark Street, Henry Johnson Boulevard, 1120.
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0: and you want a Mohawk 45 Central Ave, V-Bake response, apartment 3E, another unknown medical alarm. Henry Johnson Boulevard in Lexington Ave. Engine 1 Mohawk 45 Central Ave. We make a response. 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Unknown medical alarm. 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

Engine 1, dispatcher, Mohawk's going BLS to St. Peter's. 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
1: Pull out 46.

NJT Rescue 2, Mohawk 325 Northern Boulevard, Delta response. Room 226, 86-year-old male there with a breathing problem. Crosser Shaker Road and Manning Boulevard. Engine 2 Rescue 2, Mohawk 325 Northern Boulevard, Delta response. Room 226, breathing problem. Shaker and Manning, 1207.

of Igor.

Engine 4, Mohawk 176, Washington Avenue Extension. He had a response. Going to be at the dialysis center for a male there with a medical problem. Roser Fuller Road and Rapp Road. Engine 4 and Mohawk 176, Washington Avenue Extension. 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

0: 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We're going to have an RMA here. We'll be a few more minutes.
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Engine 7 Rescue 1, Mohawk 400 Central Ave, see Charlie response. For male there with an overdose. Of course, Partridge Street and Ontario Street. Engine 7 Rescue 1, Mohawk 400 Central Ave, see Charlie response. For male there with an overdose, I don't have anything further. Across the Partridge Street and Ontario Street, 1243.

0: 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It's Engine 11, 160 Milner Ave. They had a response for a lift assist. They want you to go to the side entrance across Buckingham Drive and Rafts Way, 1244.
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0: 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SC1 dispatcher, do you have an apartment number?
1: We're supposed to be in front.
0: We see, thank you.
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Engine 5, 197 South Pearl Street, Apartment A. The Adam response, 53-year-old female lift assist across the Westerlo Street, South Ferry Street. Engine 5, 197 South Pearl Street, Apartment A, 53-year-old female lift assist, Westerlo Street, South Ferry Street, 1256.

0: 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Is there a callback for this? We don't have any instructions to get inside and prefer not to force entry this time.
1: Hold on a second. I think there's a... At that side entrance, is there a keypad? 1053 is the code.
0: Edge 11 with you. 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

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We had one patient BLS to Albany Med. 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

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That's going to be what's on this.

Angel One Rescue One, Mohawk 206 Central Ave, it's the Mavis DeBake response. First one, your auto action is a male who was hit by a car there. It's reporting no injuries at this time. Across the Robin Street and North Lake Ave. Angel One Rescue One in Mohawk 206 Central Ave, it's the Mavis DeBake response. A male that was hit by a vehicle there. Reporting no injuries at this time. Robin Street, North Lake Ave. Regional Fund.

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Received. Did you rescue Joel Mohawk 129, damage of Illinois? This is Lexington Center. See Charlie responds for a sick person who's not alone. It's a 59-year-old male. The cross streets are Northern Boulevard and Warren Avenue. Repeating engine 2, rescue 2 Mohawk, 129, 129 Dan Winslow Boulevard at the Lexington Center. See Charlie for an EMS call for a sick person who's not alert. Not alert. 59-year-old male. Just in Northern Boulevard and Warren Avenue. 1354.

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It's Engine 1, Rescue 1, and Mohawk Robin Street, Western Ave, V-Bake response. 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

0: 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Charlie for the automatic one. Cross street to Hackett Boulevard and Whitehall Road. 1439.
1: 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There's two vehicles in the intersection. APD's on scene.
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2: 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About me, yeah.
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Rescue squad in Mohawk Hemorrhage Hospital Boulevard and 3rd Street. DN response, 3-year-old female there, abdominal pain. Rescue squad in Mohawk Hemorrhage Hospital Boulevard and 3rd Street. DN response, 30-year-old female there, abdominal pain. You're out at 1454.

97 to Mohawk Central and King AN response. 50-year-old male there with a medical problem. 97 to Mohawk Central and King AN response. 50-year-old male there with a medical problem. Police around the scene. 1507.

0: 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So.
1: Oh, off 41, traffic.
2: Off 41, traffic.

attention Truck 1, Milwaukee Alpha response, 186 Green Street, to 27-year-old female at 6, crosses Rensselaer and Bassett. Again, this Truck 1, Milwaukee Alpha response, 186 Green Street, 27-year-old female at 6, crosses Rensselaer and Bassett, times 15, 16.

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That's Engine 9, Mohawk. Hey, Alpha, EMS response. South Station, 126 Arch Street, across the Trinity Place and Broad Street. In the lobby for a 26-year-old female. Traumatic injury. That's Engine 9, Mohawk. Hey, Alpha, EMS response. 126 Arch Street, across the Trinity Place and Broad Street. In the lobby for a 26-year-old female. Traumatic injury. 1520.

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1: Attention Engine 11 Mohawk, AOF response, 865 Madison Ave, across the street to a 52-year-old male that's sick, crosses Ontario on Partridge. Again, that's Engine 11 Mohawk, AOF response, across the street from 865 Madison Ave, 52-year-old male that's sick, crosses Ontario on Partridge. Time is 15:22.
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2: Oh, 28 arriving greens.
1: Oh, yeah, 53.

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Company listed as buildings A, B, C, and D, where they're getting alarms going off. Crosses Hunter Ave at 3rd Street. Again, that's Engine 7, Truck 3, see Charlie Response. 1, Bleecker Terrace. 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

0: Dispatch, engine 7's arriving. Complex of type 3, two-story apartment buildings. We have multiple buildings of alarms going off. Engine 7 be investigating. Engine 7 has command.
1: 7 received, 1550.
0: Engine 7 to truck 3. I want to get started with the panel in building 1, Bleecker Terrace, so you can start on the buildings, later buildings on the Manning side.
2: Truck 3 received. Similar to the same issue we had the other night, correct?
0: Yes, I believe so.
3: 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This is an ongoing issue with these buildings?

0: I tell you what, I believe this is the second time within a week we've been here for this issue.
1: Receive, you need FIU to start up?
0: Probably should.
1: Tell you what, dispatch, start up FIU to engine 10's location.
2: I will receive dispatch to a fire investigator on the air.
3: 54 is on dispatcher, I'll be en route.
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2: Engine 7 to truck 3. How are you guys making out on the north Manning side?
3: Two or three of 107. We gained access to the building. It was the other day. It's not coming from this one. It's coming from the one in the rear of that.

0: 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Is this the Happy Building A by chance?
1: I'm sorry, can you repeat?
0: Was it Building A that you believe the alarm originated from?
1: Yeah, Building A.

0: 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Is it giving you an apartment at all?
1: A negative. On the panel, the buildings are saying building A, B, C, D.
2: Okay.
0: We're only getting an audible from building A.

Attention engine 2 rescue 2 Mohawk D Delta response, 301 Northern Boulevard, the 70-year-old male, heart problem, crosses McCrossin Ave in Pennsylvania Ave. Again, that's engine 2 rescue 2 Mohawk D Delta response, 301 Northern Boulevard, 70-year-old male, heart problem, crosses Pennsylvania Ave and McCrossin Ave. Time 16:03.

0: 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Again, this Engine 1, Mohawk Beaver response, 592 Central Avenue. For a person who fell off the building, we have no further information. Crosses Rawson Street, Colby Street, 10604.
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1: 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We were flagged down at our station. Yeah, we have a male here, possibly drug-related, unknown further at this time.
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0: Engine 1, Rescue 1, Mohawk City, Charlie response, 457 Madison Ave at Shogun. It's for a male down at the bar, unknown medical problem, crosses Delaware Ave and Larch Street. Begin this Engine 1, Rescue 1, Mohawk City, Charlie response, 457 Madison Ave at the bar in Shogun. It's for a male down, medical problem, crosses Delaware Ave, Larch Street, time 1606.
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1: 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Rescue 1, dispatcher. 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

this Rescue 9, see Charlie response with Engine 1. You're starting down with them to 457 Madison Ave at Shogun. It's a male at the bar, no problem. Across the Dark Delaware Ave and Lark Street. Again, that's Rescue 9. You're going to be heading see Charlie now with Engine 1, 457 Madison Ave. At the bar at Shogun, so mail down on no problem. Across the Delaware Ave, Lark Street, 10609.

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0: potential drug to Mohawk Ave for response. 155 North Lake Ave, apartment 2, it's a 36-year-old female that's sick, across Clinton Ave, 1st Street. We have this truck to Mohawk Ave for response. 165 North Lake Ave, apartment 2, it's a 36-year-old female that's sick, crosses Clinton Ave and 1st Street, time 1610.
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0: Yeah, sorry. We're just going to head over to DGS for fuel. We're in service.
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2: 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Engine 1's in service. Rescue 9 and Mohawk are going ALS to St. Peter's.
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0: tell you what, this 415 Rescue Wanderers will all need that with a signal 600. Puppies will call themselves back in as they clear.
1: Italian 1, 1620.

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1: Go ahead, Spasher.
0: Hey, guys, we have another call here for you, 212 Clinton.
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0: Or put out.
2: Attention, engine 2 rescue 2 Mock, see Charlie response, 212 Clinton Avenue, Carbon B boy, 58-year-old female, difficulty breathing, across the South Swan and Duff. Again, that's Engine 2, Rescue 2, Mohawk, see Charlie response, 212 at Clinton Ave, apartment B-Boy, 58-year-old female, difficulty breathing, cross the South Swan and Dove, time is 16:20.

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Engine 11, AOF response, New Scotland Avenue, South Manning, on the corner, so nail down, lift assist only. Again, this Engine 11, AOF response, New Scotland Avenue, South Manning, on the corner, mail, lift assist, crosses six, excuse me, time is 16 seconds.

0: 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We're arriving in the area. You have not made any sort of patient contact. Do you have a callback on that?
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1: I just want it received. We'll keep looking.

0: 41 dispatcher, return rescue 2 in the rescue squad in service walk as 1 to St. Peter's.
1: Rescue squad, rescue 2, 16, 44.

attention, engine two, truck two, sea trailer response, 275 Colony Street for an automatic alarm, crosses North Swan and Lark. Again, that's engine two, truck two, sea trailer response, 275 Colony Street, automatic alarm, crosses North Swan and Lark. Time 1646.

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0: Attention engine 2, Mohawk AF response. Corner Henry Johnson and 3rd Street, 3-year-old female, abdominal pain. Again, that's engine 2, Mohawk AF response. Henry Johnson and 3rd Street. On the corner is a 30-year-old female with abdominal pain. Time 1657.
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Again, this Engine 11, Mohawk, you brought a response, 183 South Manning Boulevard, 60-year-old male sick, crosses Woodlawn Ave, Linden Road, time 1707.

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1: Angel 11, 1724.

Attention, Truck 1 Mohawk, B-Roll response, 222 Madison Ave, the medium. We have APD and troopers on scene with a male. 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Crosses Eagle Street, Crosswalk Street. In this Truck 1 Mohawk, B-Roll response, 222 Madison Ave, the medium. APD and troopers are on scene requesting you for a 60-year-old male needing a medical evaluation. Crosses Eagle Street, South Swan. Just got further. You're going to be going to the far side of the museum. Time 1726.

Attention truck 3, engine 10, see Charlie response, 1400 Washington Abbott City for an automatic alarm. It's going to be Colonial Quad, Delancey Hall, room 208, crosses Fuller Road and Germain Street. Again, that's truck 3, engine 10, see Charlie response, 1400 Washington Abbott City, automatic alarm in Colonial Quad, Delancey Hall, room 208, crosses Fuller to me. Time 1729.

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1: Receipt 1737.

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Hey Alpha, EMS response. 140 South Lake Ave. Across a Warren Street, Mercer Street. If you're underage female, sick. EMS Engine 11, Mohawk. Hey Alpha, EMS response. 140 South Lake Ave. Across the Warren Street, Mercer Street. If you're underage female, sick. 1753.

Attention Engine 1, Truck 1, see try the response, 158 State Street, across the Park Street, South Swan Street, first floor for automatic alarm. That's Engine 1, Truck 1, see try the response, 158 State Street, across the Park Street, South Swan Street, on the first floor for an automatic alarm. 1828.

0: 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Nothing showing. Engine 1 will be investigating. 101's command.
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extension engine 7 and Mohawk AL for response, 70 Judson Street, second floor. It's going to be for a 17-year-old male possible overdose across the Swin Street, Lillian's Nav. Again, that's engine 7 Mohawk AL for response, 70 Judson Street, second floor, 17-year-old male possible overdose across the Swinton and Livingston, times 1834.

0: Attention, engine 5, truck 2, see Charlie response, 37 Main Lane, for general automatic alarm crosses Broadway North Pearl. Again, this is engine 5, truck 2, see Charlie response, 37 Main Lane. Actually going to be a carbon monoxide alarm there.
1: Oh, sure.
0: Truck 2, I will send you. Oh, excuse me. Engine 5, truck 2, continue for now. We're trying to get further. Automatic alarm for now. Third floor smoke detector crosses Broadway. Times 1846.

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0: 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Can you start me a police unit to... State Street and James, please.
1: That's correct. What do you got going on there?
0: We're flagged down. A party is requesting PD.

0: I received, if you can get further on what they're looking for from them, we try to step it up for them.
1: He says he wants to make a report on an individual that's following him.
2: Unfortunately, the police side is extremely backed up at the moment. If he's just looking for a report, he should head to one of the stations. He might be waiting there a couple hours.
1: Appreciate it.

0: 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Attention 7, Mohawk Alpha response, 100 water bleed at extension, Motel 6, room 153 to 55, holding out the south, crosses Everett Road, water bleed at. That's 1858.
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Attention, truck 4 Mohawk, B Bravo response, 17 Hampton Street. Police have a 12-year-old female who was exposed to pepper spray across the 2nd Ave and Miguel Street. Again, this is truck 4 Mohawk, B Bravo response, 17 Hampton Street. Police are on scene requesting you for a 12-year-old female with pepper spray exposure across the 2nd Ave, Miguel Street. Time is 19:06.

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